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5: The views expressed here during discussions, debates, and other programs are strictly that of the participants and not of the management of Radio Pakistan Toronto and CMR. Similarly, Radio Pakistan Toronto is not liable for any false, misleading messages from our advertisers. An advertiser is solely responsible for claims and litigation that may arise from airing of such ads.
4: प्रोग्राम का यह हिस्सा टीम भट्टी के ताबुन से पेश किया जा रहा है फॉर ऑल योर रियल एस्टेट नीड्स कॉल तलहा भट्टी 647-295-7861 647-295-7861
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3: 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So sad.
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4: 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So sad.
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0: 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Do you have, आज rather than talking about that, I just wanted to sort of bring this. 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
3: 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And land buying, developing, zoning change, all that kind of stuff. But the expert is there to answer all the questions. Atiq Khan himself. 416-666-2745. 416-666-2745. 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
1: Thank you, brother. 416-666-2745. 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Inka free seminar. Usse zarur attend karein. Seat reserve karwa lein. Please don't walk in. And Asians, phir se bata do, popular South Asian clothing or textile ka store hai. 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
3: 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905-458-2222 or log on to bcbc.info or 384 Finley Ave in Ajax 289-372-3330 or acvc.info.

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2: The opinions stated by the various contributors to Sean Express are not to be considered as endorsed by Sean Express or CMR. 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We make no guarantee about the accuracy of information presented on this show.
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1: 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Mm-hmm. And some people refuse to take the prasad. I don't know what superstition they have against the prasad, that they don't want to take the prasad from the people, from the priests.
0: Okay.
1: So, you know, they always refuse it, you know, whenever they come. Now, if they don't want the prasad of the temple, I don't know why do they bother to come to the temple. This is what I'm wondering.
0: God. Yeah, I've never heard this, Puneet. Seriously, I've never heard this superstition that they wouldn't accept prasad from a priest. This is the first time I'm hearing.
1: Yeah, so, from the temple. You know, I try to give some prasad to the people, you know, and they refuse it. So I don't know why do they bother to come to the temple, and if they don't want the prasad of the temple, you know.
0: Do they want to pick up? Do they want to pick up themselves? Is that the reason? Like,
1: they just don't take it.
0: They don't take it. Wow. That's the first time I'm hearing this.
1: So sometimes I wonder why do they bother to come to the temple, you know, I mean, if they don't want to take anything from the god.
0: That's right. Absolutely. Thank you so much, Puneet. I truly appreciate your comments. Thanks a lot for joining us.
1: Thank you.
0: जी, तो आपसे मैंने पूछा था कि आपकी जिंदगी का कौन सा ऐसा फनी एंड स्ट्रॉन्गेस्ट सुपरस्टिशन है जो आप हमारे साथ शेयर करना चाहेंगे। क्या किसी सुपरस्टिशन ने आपको सच में डरा दिया है, या फिर आप कहते हैं कि इनमें मैं बिल्कुल विश्वास नहीं करता या करती? 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

0: 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What is the reason?
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0: I know this place. 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
2: Opinions and endorsements by various advertisers and contributors to the following show on CMR 101.3 FM are not to be considered as that of the show or CMR. 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
6: 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So prime इस समय चल रहा है 4.45. So ये 3 rates हैं। Fixed rate we all know little bit has gone up, bond yield ऊपर गया थोड़ा सा, तो उसकी वजह से fixed rate थोड़ा सा ऊपर गया है, but these are the best rates at the moment, special rate 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All mortgages, they are coming with the cashback. So make sure to ask your advisor about cashback. Plus, you're getting an additional cash incentive from my brokerage up to $1,500 depending on the mortgage amount. That's additional on top of the cashback from the bank. Isme koi catch nahi hai, koi isme wo nahi hai, conditions apply. This is on top of you are taking a mortgage. The only thing is that the product aap jo le rahe hain wo 3 saal ka term hona chahiye minimum. There is no limit to mortgage amount. There is nothing. You will be entitled for cash back and cash incentive both.
5: Okay. 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
4: 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Now insolvency hoti kya, insolvency basically kya hoti hai ki if an individual or company is basically not able to meet their debt payment on time, or when their total liabilities basically exceed karti unke total assets hai, that is a condition.
3: Okay.
4: Of being unable to pay. So jaiz hai jo hum bahut pehle se bolte aa rahe ki 2026 mein record mortgage renewals hongi, and you know that is

0: is basically part of the storm as well. But like I said, a record number of Canadians, basically, they filed for insolvency in the first 3 months of this year, 2026, man.
1: Mm-hmm.
0: And, you know, basically, this is in some ways higher than the financial crisis back in 2008.
1: Oh, okay.
0: So, ek alarm wali baat hai.
1: Mm-hmm.
0: Statistics, I was able to pull up some really interesting statistics as well.
1: Mm-hmm.
0: Ki over 37,000 Canadians filed for consumer insolvencies. 37,000. That's the number.
1: Yeah.
0: Over 37,000. And that's basically 8.5% jump from last year.
1: 87%. Okay.
0: 8.5%.
1: 8.5%
0: jump.
1: Yeah.
0: And it means roughly 17 Canadians every single hour, basically,
1: mm-hmm.
0: are reaching a point where they simply cannot keep up with their debt anymore.
1: Mm-hmm. Mm-hmm.
0: So that is where we lie as a nation, because things are not getting better
1: mm-hmm.
0: as fast as they should. Now, this is the important part.
1: Gee.
0: Experts jo hain, wo ye kehte hain ki this isn't happening because of one financial shock. Because it happens that suddenly all the jobs, all the jobs went away in the economy. Mein. You know, there's some disaster that's happened or whatever. This is, this is like a slow burner.
1: Okay.
0: It's something slowly,
1: slow poisoning. Yes, absolutely.
0: So higher interest rates, rising rent, expensive groceries, for example, job uncertainty. And everyday Canadians basically slowly running out of room to breathe financially. That is what they have been, we have been experiencing as a nation.
1: Mm-hmm.
0: So that is a number of points have contributed to this. And, you know, it could be as simple as missing a paycheck, for example, ya unexpected bill aa gaya kahin se, rent increase ho gaya, ya even relationship has broken down. So numerous factors have led to this this steep rise.
1: Mm-hmm. Okay.
0: Now, provincially, agar aap baat karo, to British Columbia saw the sharpest increase,
1: mm-hmm.
0: which was more than 16%. Now, Ontario was in number two with nearly 14,000 insolvency filings. So it is something we definitely, you know, should be aware of. Kyunki anybody who is watching the housing market, consumer spending, yeah, just say, well, broader Canadian economy. So this is definitely something we all should keep an eye on. Because like, I love reading about these things, like mm-hmm. not just Canada, but overseas, other countries as well.
1: Okay.
0: But that is a very steep rise. And, you know, like I said, aapke Trump ke tariffs, Iran ka, jo bhi conflict ho raha hai, oil prices pe kitna, aap dekhi, oil prices have become like ridiculously high.
1: Yeah.
0: So everyday expenses has contributed to something like this. Ye nahi ki, you know, ek hafte mein jo bhi hua, that has contributed to one sharp rise.
1: Mm-hmm.
0: So kafi ingredients hain, you know, that have led a lot of people, unfortunately, to mm-hmm. that point.
1: Okay.
0: So definitely something to keep an eye out on.
1: Okay.
0: Because whoever is feeling low mm-hmm. because of the way the economy is, you know, there's somebody else in a worse situation than you. So live by the day, and then let's see how this goes. We'll get through this together. But it sometimes, you know, life may kafi cheez hoti hain jo aapke control mein nahi hoti.
1: Right.
0: Which is, but it is what it is. You just get your head up and carry on.
1: बिल्कुल ठीक बात है कि जो चीज कई बार अपने कंट्रोल में नहीं है, मैं हमेशा कहती हूँ बेटर है कि उससे या तो चेंज कर सकते हैं तो करें, वरना अगर जो आपकी पसंद की नहीं है और कंट्रोल में नहीं है तो बेटर उससे दोस्ती कर लें. तो मुस्कुरा के जीना इज ऑलवेज अ गुड चॉइस. हम एक चलते हैं छोटे से म्यूजिकल ब्रेक की तरफ. विल बी बैक विद सौरभ जी. एंड इफ यू हैव एनी क्वेश्चंस, नंबर टू कॉल 4165930055.

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2: 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And this was basically third continuous month of job losses in the last 4 months.
1: Yeah.
2: At the same time, basically, unemployment jo thi, wo increase hui hai by 6.9%. Highest we've seen last October, se, which is quite concerning actually.
1: Right.
2: Now, this is why it matters. Dekho, economists, jo the, they were in fact expecting the opposite. They were expecting Canada to add jobs last month. Roughly, I think, 8-10,000 expectation. Thi. But instead, the prediction was wrong and then we instead lost jobs and we went the other way.
1: Mm-hmm.
2: Now, basically, kya hai ki, we've seen a lot of cracks lately. And we have felt this to a certain degree because since the start of the year Canada has lost, agar aap sab kuch dekhte raho, over 100,000 jobs, full time jobs, not even part time. Manufacturing alone basically kya hai ki 60,000 positions to manufacturing ki lose hui. Construction also took a hit, 16,000 jobs wahan par lose kiye gaye. So, this is definitely getting hard to ignore. Youth unemployment, jo hai, it is also climbing again. And it is roughly around, I think, 12-14% at this time. But interestingly, kya hai ki economists say ki this is not a story of, massive layoffs. Mm-hmm. At least not yet. Basically, ye kaha ja raha hai. Kyunki more Canadians are actually trying to enter the workforce. Jaiz hai baat kyunki, people are looking for jobs. But the problem lies ki economy is not creating jobs fast enough, Swati. That is where the problem is. So, it's because jobs create nahi ho rahe jitne mange jane log chahte hain, so it is very hard to absorb, all of this. So, in a way, ek kisam se ye hai ki this is less about a collapse kisam se. And it is more about the labor market to be dekha jaye to it's not able to find its balance.
1: Okay.
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2: 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When the government is not making money, people should not...
1: people cannot.
2: they should be in a position to, you know, live their lives.
1: Yeah, mushkil hoga.
2: Level. Because at the end of the day, we are a developed nation. So we should make sure our citizens are comfortable when the times are tough as well.
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1: Studio ke number 416-593-0055 for your questions. 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
2: You said 1969?
8: Yes, March 19th.
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8: Yeah, what profession or business is good for me? Yeah.
2: Sir, any leadership role, anything related to water is your, any caregiving, healthcare sector is very, very good for you. And bas gusse pe kabu rakhiye sir, thoda gussa jaldi aata hai.
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1: Hmm.
2: Sir, anything to do with education? Anything to do with artistic touch? Anything to do with even anything to do with religion, spirituality? You can become probably the best religious leader or a spiritual leader.
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10: Sorry?
2: Confusion is your middle name. 1975 bataya na apne saath mein.
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12: Okay, everything is going good.
2: Yeah, yes. yeah. Touch wood, even in the future it will go well.
12: Thank you, sir. I'll call you later.
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2: Good evening. You're listening to Radio Pakistan Toronto. This is Meivani with local updates. A woman dies after being struck by a vehicle in shop at Don Mills parking lot. The Victoria Day long weekend is shaping up to be one of the best weekends of the spring in the Greater Toronto area as temperatures are forecasted to finally warm up. The Canadian NBA Brandon Clark died at the age of 29. Durham Regional Police creating New Ajax Station Division. Oakville Dental Office employee accused of redirecting thousands of dollars in business funds over nearly 2 years. Canada-wide warrant issued for Mississauga man in February Plaza shoot that injured 2 people. Commercial trucker training and licensing problematic in Ontario as per the report finds private career colleges cutting corners on training hours and skills. James Dan makes his pitch for Toronto City Council. A motorcyclist killed in 2-vehicle crash in Vaughan. 3 male youth are facing charges after a shooting incident in Scarborough last month. Liberal MP Nate Erskine-Smith has filed a notice of appeal with the Ontario Liberal Party after losing the provincial nomination race for the Scarborough Southwest by-election on Saturday. The number of Ontario students with special education need is growing faster than overall enrollment and some schools do not have enough education assistance either full-time or on a daily basis. Ontario Premier Doug Ford defended Toronto's bid to host a multinational defense bank saying he did not believe in attacking rival campaign by other Canadian cities. Stay tuned on Radio Pakistan Toronto for more such updates. Good night.
0: Canadian English Headlines aapke liye wani pesh kar rahi thi aap sun rahe Radio Pakistan Toronto CMR 101.3 FM studios mein aapke number 416-593-0003 amreeki sadar Chin ja rahe hain bada important 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